Hey, I'm glad you came in here tonight. I'm so itching to dance, I can't stand it. And I was counting on dancing with you.

as a summer holiday. Would you like to take a fling and have fun with a continental flavor? It's never too late for a summer affair on a holiday. Twist in a Paris nightclub. Waltz in the setting of an Austrian beer garden. High step with Cliff Richard and Laurie Peters. It's teenage joy with a bongo beat. In blushing Technicolor and CinemaScope with 16 swinging hit songs. From American International, who gave you Beach Party. Take a summer holiday. It's fun on the run.

0: 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Geniet van je dag.
1: Hallo!
2: Is dat you?
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1: Pardon me, do you have change for a quarter? I gotta make a phone call. Thank you. Boy, I hope this woman don't take me through no changes today, because I had a hard day today, man. You know, let me see what's happening at the address before I go

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All you gotta do, honey, is kinda stand in one spot. Wiggle around just a little bit. And that's when you got it. 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Now let's go one time.